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0: That's Berlin with Take My Breath Away on V100. More music and better variety. I assume that that is pronounced Berlin, like the city in Berlin. But I have to say, I've got family in Wisconsin, right around the Milwaukee area. And there is a town outside of Milwaukee in the suburbs called New Berlin. But it is definitely spelled Berlin. I don't know why they call it Berlin, but there's a lot of names of cities and towns up there that don't quite make sense. So it is what it is. I'm going with Berlin, though. What do you think?
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Overnight tonight, expect partly cloudy skies, a low of 72. For your Monday, things start to heat up this week. Monday, partly cloudy, warm, a high of 93. Overnight Monday night, it'll be mostly clear, low of 72. Tuesday, mostly sunny, even hotter, a high of 95. By Wednesday, we will be pushing close to 100 degrees. Let's get back to more music and better variety. Here's Katy Perry.

You know, I'm always a sucker for a good cover song. If you haven't ever seen it before, go onto YouTube and look up Harry Styles doing Sledgehammer on the Howard Stern Show. It's awesome. Here he is, Harry Styles. It's As It Was on B100.

0: Tears for Fears on V100. More music and better variety. Hey, good evening. I'm Matt Murphy. 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
0: 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I-79, exit 67 in Flatwoods.
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It's 9 o'clock on your home for Steve and Jenny in the morning. I'm Matt Murphy, playing the music that makes you feel good this weekend. Coming up this hour, I've got Paula Cole and Roxette. Let's get back to more music and better variety with Love.

I hate to say it, but I'm a little tired of Taylor Swift. I know that's a hot take. I'm so sorry, but I can't take it anymore. Here's Modern English on V100.

0: Paula Cole on V100. More music and better variety. Hey, good evening. I'm Matt Murphy. Be sure to wake up tomorrow morning with your favorite morning host, Steve and Jenny, in the morning. They kick things off at 5:30. 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Coming up at 7:40 tomorrow, you want to get your phones ready to play the 5 questions game. 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
3: 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Overnight tonight, expect partly cloudy skies, a low of 72 as you wake up tomorrow with Steve and Jenny. For your Monday, partly cloudy, it's going to be a warm one. I might even say a hot one. It's going to be a high of 93. Overnight Monday night, a low of 72. Then Tuesday, even hotter, a high of 95. Now let's get back to more music and better variety with Sia.

You know, it's interesting when you think about all the Disney stars that are now in pop culture today. Think Sabrina Carpenter, Justin Timberlake, Selena Gomez, for example. Here she is. It's Selena with Rema. It's Calm Down on V100.

Hey, coming up tomorrow and every weekday at 4:20, be sure to check out the latest trending topics on the V100 Now Trending Report with Logan Scott. It's presented by Park Place Cinema, 600 Washington Street East here in Charleston. Here's Somber, it's Back to Friends. 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

0: Left Eye and Chili, better known as TLC. 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Hey, good evening. 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
2: 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We're proud to live here too.

It's 10 o'clock on your home for Steve and Jenny in the morning. Good evening, I'm Matt Murphy, playing the music that makes you feel good this weekend. This hour, I've got Prince and Pink. Let's get back to more music and better variety with Dua Lipa.

0: That's Prince with Little Red Corvette on V100. More music and better variety. Good evening, I'm Matt Murphy. Prince, by the way, I think has a new album coming out. It either came out or it's coming out really soon. I'll have to check on that. I'll let you know. Come join Jenny Murray and I this Wednesday. We're back at the Red Carpet Lounge, 5 to 7 o'clock for V100's Working Women's Wednesday. We do it every single week. It's always a ton of fun. We play games. We've got drinks and appetizer specials. We've got door prizes. I'm your DJ playing all of your requests and stuff that I want to play because, that's how it is. It's always a great time and a great way to break up the work week. So grab your girlfriends and come hang out with us 5 to 7 o'clock this Wednesday at the Red Carpet Lounge, 308 Elizabeth Street on Charleston's East End. It's Working Women's Wednesday with Jenny Murray and me on V100.
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4: 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Overnight tonight, expect partly cloudy skies, a low of 72 as you wake up tomorrow with Steve and Jenny. For your Monday, it's going to be partly cloudy and hot, a high of 93 degrees. Overnight, Monday night, mostly clear, low of 72. Tuesday, mostly sunny, even warmer with a high of 95. 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

Steve and Jenny back on your radio tomorrow, starting at 5:30 in the morning. Wake up right. Steve and Jenny right here on V100. Here's Ed Sheeran now. It's Shivers on V100.

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0: 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I-79, exit 67 in Flatwoods.
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0: 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I-79, exit 67 in Flatwoods.
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It's 11 o'clock on your home for Steve and Jenny in the morning. Good evening, I'm Matt Murphy, playing the music that makes you feel good this weekend. Coming up this hour, I've got Backstreet Boys and The Weeknd. Now let's get back to more music and better variety with Bruno Mars.

0: It's the Backstreet Boys on V100. More music and better variety. Good evening, I'm Matt Murphy. Be sure to wind down your day and say goodnight with the V100 Night Mode with Jess Jamie. She'll be playing all the music that makes you feel good Monday through Friday night, 7 to midnight on V100.
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3: 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Overnight tonight, we'll have partly cloudy skies, a low of 72 as you wake up tomorrow with Steve and Jenny. For your Monday, partly cloudy, it'll be a hot one, a high of 93 degrees. Overnight Monday night, things will clear out, a low of 72. Then Tuesday, mostly sunny, even hotter with a high of 95. 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

0: That's Roxette on V100. More music and better variety. Good evening. I'm Matt Murphy. Time for me to head out. I hope you have a wonderful night. Be safe out there. I'll talk to you soon. Until then, peace.
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1: 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And we'll see you there with V100.
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0: V100, more music and better variety. Let's talk happiness here for a moment, my friends. Here's an easy way to feel happier. Surround yourself with sentimental items, not to the point of clutter or hoarding, but dedicate a shelf to family pictures or special mementos, things that bring up positive memories. That advice comes from longevity researcher Dan Buettner, our buddy and author of Thrive, Finding Happiness the Blue Zones Way. Dan says, this serves as a visual reminder of your blessings. That increases confidence and life satisfaction. And the everyday photos and mementos are better than the once-in-a-lifetime moments, meaning a picture of you walking the dog, which you do every day, will have more of an emotional impact on you than a picture of you at the pyramids in Egypt on vacation. Longevity expert Buettner says, remembering the smaller, special moments in life has a bigger impact on long-term happiness than memories from rarer events like that trip to Egypt. It's because they remind you that even your average, ordinary days are something awesome and positive. You don't need to wait for a once-in-a-lifetime moment to be happy.
1: It's intelligence for your life.
0: And coming up, do you regularly get heartburn? 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It can potentially lead to esophageal cancer if you don't get a handle on it. Well, relief is on the way from USC Hospital physician Dr. Stephen Kim. I'll have his proven strategies to relieve heartburn naturally next.
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1: All right, from our health and wellness files, are you ready to conquer that uncomfortable burning sensation in your throat and chest known as heartburn? Here are some proven strategies to heal heartburn naturally, according to health experts. First, stand or sit up as straight as possible. Yep, Dr. Stephen Kim is a family physician at USC. He says, at its most basic level, heartburn is simply the result of stomach contents being in the wrong place. And when you're lying down on your back or you're slumped forward in your chair, stomach acid can easily flow up into your airway and cause pain and cause hoarseness too. But when you stand or sit with your spine perfectly aligned, it does allow gravity to pull acid back down into your gut where it belongs. Now, if that doesn't help, try loosening your belt. Have you thought about this? Tight clothing can literally compress our internal organs and squeeze the stomach in a way that forces acid into our esophagus. Dr. Kim says, looser clothing gives your stomach room to expand and relax. Now, here's one that works for me. Dr. Kim says, it's an anti-heartburn tip that works for many people, chewing gum. Research shows gum chewing increases saliva production, which helps wash away any acid built up in the airway. It also dilutes acid in the stomach and eases heartburn symptoms one saliva swallow at a time. Now, if you need faster relief, you try this. Stir a teaspoon of baking soda into a glass of water and sip it slowly. The goal is to neutralize the acid in your stomach with the sodium bicarbonate in baking soda. Just know that one of the byproducts of the neutralizing process is carbon dioxide. Burping.
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1: From our relationship files, you know, there's one upside to bickering with your spouse. 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UCLA researchers discovered that when couples bickered for just 15 minutes, their bodies produced more immune system cells. Why would this happen? Well, because your body interprets the bickering as a mild threat, so it boosts its defenses in case a strong immune response is needed.
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1: John Tesh with you, sharing the latest workout intelligence. And you've heard of HIIT, high intensity interval training. It's a way to get fit faster since your workout is more intense and even shorter. Sessions only last 30 minutes. And you alternate between giving it all you got and quick periods of rest, high intensity interval training. Now there's another way to get fit, HIPAA, high intensity incidental physical activity. High intensity incidental physical activity. HIPAA is essentially small bursts of strenuous activity that pop up throughout your day, like having to haul bags of groceries up two flights of stairs, chasing your dog through the park after she took off chasing a squirrel. And those little bouts of HIPAA, they add up and actually improve your cardio fitness, even if you're only going all out for 30 seconds at a time. Certified strength and conditioning specialist Rachel Cosgrove says this HIPAA is all about pushing yourself in small doses. So aim for 3 small doses of HIPAA every day to maximize your cardio fitness. That's HIPAA, high intensity incidental physical activity.
2: Intelligence for your life.
3: 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We keep it all that and a bag of chips here for the 90s at 9 on V100.
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1: Welcome back to Intelligence for Your Life. John Tesh with you. 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And we are always saying that if you have gaps on your resume, it's good to mention the volunteer work you've done, right? And it is. Just don't use the word volunteer. Why? Well, that's associated with free. And free is going to diminish your value in the eyes of an employer. According to job search expert Mary Eileen Williams, Mary Eileen wrote the book, Land the Job You Love. Here's what you should say. I spearheaded a donation campaign for a local food bank, or something like this. I organized a fundraising event for a local church and brought in $1,000. So volunteer work is work. So be specific. When you're vague, it becomes a throwaway and loses its value. You got it? Now work it.
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1: Let's call this next piece the health benefits of having a yard. Look at your yard. Do you see all those GLVs out there waiting to boost your mood? So GLV stands for green leaf volatiles, and it's the compound most of us associate with the scent of freshly mowed grass. You know what it smells like. Scientists say the compounds are actually in all green plants, and they're one of nature's ways of protecting plants. Because when grass or leaves are damaged, say by a hungry caterpillar, GLVs are released to attract insects that'll come and eat the caterpillar, thus saving the plant. But get this. The latest study has found that green leaf volatiles have benefits for us, too, humans. Australian researchers found that when we inhale the compounds, they activate areas of our brain responsible for shutting down stress, and they produce a sense of tranquility. The result, long-term exposure to these GLVs, also known as the smell of cut grass, can boost your mood in a way that protects you from mental health issues like anxiety and depression. In fact, some research suggests the compounds are as effective at warding off depression as taking Prozac. It's another excuse for cutting the yard. It could be the key to keeping you stress-free.
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0: could break my heart.
1: V100, Charleston's number one at workstation. Time for some workout intelligence. If you try a workout once and your body is killing you the next day, don't give up. According to Brigham Young University, your body will start to adapt to the workout the second time around. Your muscles will be sent more T cells that reduce inflammation and counteract pain. So even if the new exercise routine leaves you aching, try it again. It will feel easier.
2: Intelligence for your life.

0: can't resist looking at gross stuff on the internet. You know, you see headlines that say, man impaled by arrow through the eye and lives. And for some reason, we got to click to see the poor guy's eye. Why does this happen? Psychology professor Alexander Skolnick is an expert in disgust. This is real. He says this happens to be an evolutionary tendency. It's baked into our brains because being disgusted keeps us safe. As babies and little kids, we learn to avoid dangerous things that could hurt us or make us sick, and gross pictures on the internet serve that same purpose. They teach us what to avoid to stay safe and healthy. Got to avoid the arrow in the eye. Professor Skolnick also compares our desire to see gross stuff to riding a roller coaster or watching a gory movie. We feel fear, but at the heart of it, we know we're safe. And that combination ends up lighting up your reward response. We know we're never really in danger, so we can let these images make our heart race. And those two reasons are why we feel compelled often to click on the gross stuff online. Now you know.
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1: Would you like to burn more calories and get a more vigorous workout? Turn off your phone before you hit the pavement or step on that treadmill. This is the recommendation of Dr. Michael Rebold, professor of integrative exercise science at Hiram College. He says the human brain has a hard time multitasking. So when you're focused on your phone, your body tends to slow down to compensate, which cuts the intensity of your workout. Plus, he says, talking or texting while exercising, that really throws off your balance, raising your risk of falling, straining your muscles, stepping awkwardly, and spraining your knees and ankles. It happens every day. So he recommends, turn off your phone before you start exercising. And if you can't do cardio without a music playlist, then do what I do. You switch your phone to airplane mode so you won't be tempted by an incoming call or text. Let me know how it works for you.
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3: And coming up, no matter your age, there's a way to turn back the clock. I'll explain why simply thinking of yourself as young will help you age more slowly, from your brain to your face. I'll tell you how this works next.

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1: All right, my intelligent friends, let's turn back the clock. No matter your age, experts say if you think of yourself as young, your brain will actually age more slowly and stay young longer. This is according to a study in the journal Frontiers in Aging Neuroscience. The researchers found that people who say they feel younger than their actual age generally have brains that look younger too, meaning their brains are significantly denser and healthier. Their cognitive function is stronger compared to people who say they feel older or the same as their actual age. Researchers discovered this after analyzing brain scans of older adults and comparing the results to a survey that asked this simple question: how old do you feel compared to your real age? So why would feeling younger actually help your brain stay younger longer? Researchers say the most obvious reason is that when you feel younger, you're more likely to adopt lifestyle habits associated with younger people, including being more physically active. Bottom line, your mindset is strongly linked to your overall health. That's out of the Bible, by the way. As a man thinks, so is he.
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0: V100. Better music for a better workday. Welcome back to Intelligence for Your Life. John Tesh with you. And I just checked. I think your fish may be bummed out. Your goldfish, your zebra fish. Fish can experience depression. Yes, we now know this. This is according to Julian Pittman, a professor of biological and environmental sciences at Troy University. He says fish not only suffer from depression, they can be easily diagnosed. We'll teach you how to do that. For example, zebra fish dropped into a new tank who linger at the bottom are likely sad. Those who eagerly explore the upper half of the tank are not. Professor Pittman says fish depression. I just said fish depression. Professor Pittman says fish depression is not the same as human depression, but he believes the symptoms in fish can help neuroscientists who are treating humans because fish have some of the same symptoms. So losing interest in exploring and a lack of appetite. In the meantime, you can help ward off the fish blues by keeping them busy. So add accessories to their tank that they can swim through and make areas of a tank worth exploring. Because just like humans, staying active and engaged can boost their mental health. Fish depression. You heard it here first.
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1: Here's a quick and easy and very effective piece from our relationship files to make yours better, your relationship. We want you to start appreciating your partner for 3 full minutes a day. Doesn't sound like much, right? The advice comes from psychotherapist Dr. Laura Young. She says people should spend 3 minutes every day telling their partner why they make us happy and why we are happy to have them in our life. Dr. Young says many couples have no problem making time for criticism, but the University of Georgia's Center for Family Research found that feeling valued by your partner, it's the most consistent predictor of how happy people are in their relationship and will be in the future. So Dr. Young says, make sure you're pulling your appreciation weight straight up and ask your spouse, do you feel appreciated? If they say, not really, or, well, sometimes I do. Young says, that should be a serious signal to step it up and make sure they know how much you value them for a good 3 minutes a day. You can start by saying thank you for something specific every day.
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1: 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I'll give you 3 ways to be mindful when you're on the move and in the middle of things.
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0: 100, better music for a better workday. Seems like every week we're talking about meditation on this program. Two reasons. A, it works. And B, lots of studies now proving that it works. Meditation, being mindful, very good for the soul. It calms our mind. And now new research we have found from Brown University shows it's very good for our heart health too. It lowers our pulse, lowers our blood pressure. But who has time to meditate? The experts say, come on, we all do. And we don't need to sit cross-legged and chant for it to work. All we need is less than a minute. We can do it anywhere. So here are a couple of simple mindfulness meditations we want you to try. First, try this. Be the observer. Next time you're about to lose it, imagine that you're watching yourself on a movie screen. By looking at a situation as an outsider, also known as an omniscient observer, we gain an instant calming sense of perspective. And it keeps us from getting caught up in the moment and having a knee-jerk reaction. That comes from the book, Meditate, Don't Medicate. Here's another way to meditate. I love this one. Be present when you're doing chores. For example, if you're folding laundry, be aware of the softness of your socks, the smell of that clean laundry, the rumble of the dryer. Focusing on our senses keep us in the moment. And when we're in the moment, we tend to be calmer. That comes from licensed psychologist Dr. Susan Orenstein. We do this meditation regularly in our family. It works wonders.
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V100, Charleston's number one at workstation. Here's a quick tip I want you to share with your friends and family members. You want to avoid a burglary? Leave something by your front or back door, a large dog bowl. Former CIA agent Jason Hansen says, all things being equal, if a burglar sees a dog bowl by the entrance to your home or other evidence that a big old dog may be on the premises, they'll choose another house to break into. We promise.

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1: Ah, welcome back to The Power of Dancing. If you suffer from joint pain or know somebody who does, ask them to dance. Because according to St. Louis University, dancing will actually relieve hip and knee pain. They tested this out for 12 weeks at a senior citizen apartment complex. The residents were divided into two groups. One that danced for up to 45 minutes twice a week. Another group that did not. All the participants had pain or stiffness in their hips or their knees, in most cases caused by arthritis. But only the people in the dancing group reduced their need for pain medication by 40%. Those who didn't dance ended up needing more pain medication. By the end of the study, the participants in the dancing group could also walk faster. That can make a huge difference in an older person's life. It means they can get across the street faster, make it to the bathroom without having an accident. That can help them stay independent longer. It doesn't matter, by the way, if you're doing ballroom dancing, Zumba, or just freestyle dancing in your living room. All forms of dancing helped ease joint pain by improving muscle strength and improving mood.
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1: Question for you. What do you think about when you hear the term helicopter parent? It's an overbearing mom or dad, right, who won't let their child out of their sight, won't let them fail or fight their own battles. They just hover over them like a helicopter. Well, despite the negative rep that helicopter parents get, new research has found that helicopter parenting actually works, and it works well. Check it out. Hyper-attentive approaches to raising children give them the best chance of success, according to research from Northwestern and Yale universities. For the studies, they analyzed test scores of 15-year-olds around the world, and then they compared those results to reports from teenagers and their parents about how they interact. The result: the researchers discovered that helicopter parenting styles correlated with higher academic achievement. The study's author says it could be because the parents are pushing their kids harder to succeed rather than parents who let their kids be more independent. Whatever the reason is, the proof is on their report cards. Kids with helicopter parents do get higher academic test scores.
2: IFYL. Intelligence for your life.
1: And coming up, why do so many of us binge watch cooking shows even if we don't want to cook ourselves? The answer from psychologists is next. It'll be a conversation starter.

0: V100, better music for a better workday. Here's a conversation starter for you. Even if you hate cooking and never set foot in the kitchen, you may love watching cooking shows or the Food Network. Experts say this is perfectly normal. Why are people drawn to cooking shows when they have zero interest in actually cooking something? A few reasons. Clinical psychologist Carla Manley says people like cooking shows because they help them believe in the possibility of what could be. Like they could make a delicious meal for their family. Non-cooks also like cooking shows because they offer, quote, vicarious consumption. That's the satisfaction we get from watching other people enjoy something, in this case, food. And because one-third of our cortex is dedicated to vision, it's easy for us to eat with our eyes, so to speak. One more thing. Cooking shows offer stress relief. Psychologist Manley says, when our lives feel chaotic and stressful, it can be comforting to watch a show where everything is precise, controlled, and doable. Plus, after a long, hard day, a lot of people don't have the mental energy necessary to follow a crime thriller, but cooking shows are cheerful and nurturing, kind of like the emotional equivalent of a home-cooked meal.
1: Intelligence for your life.
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0: V100, better music for a better workday. All right, my intelligent friends, did you know that the more you rub dry, irritated eyes, the more you need to rub them? Experts say this is because the friction of rubbing causes your mucous membranes to release histamines, chemicals that'll make eyes even more itchy, watery, and swollen. That's why doctors recommend using eye drops to soothe and moisturize your eyes instead of rubbing.
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1: All right, as promised, what does an average day look like? This is what a new McGill University study wanted to find out. So researchers crunched the numbers from time surveys conducted in more than 130 countries. Here's how the average person globally spends a typical 24-hour day. Not surprisingly, we spend about one-third of each day sleeping. This study says globally, people sleep or rest 9 hours a day on average, which is 90 minutes more rest than what the typical North American gets, by the way. Next, the average person spends 2 hours a day in organizational mode. That's an umbrella term researchers use for things like paying bills, buying groceries, cleaning, doing other household errands or chores. Globally, the average person also spends an hour a day driving somewhere, like commuting to work. And then the average person will spend about 4.5 hours a day focused on themselves in some way. That could be reading, watching TV, engaging in a hobby, doing homework, grooming. Now, the good news is what they found out is that the average person will also make time for others. So at least 3.5 hours a day, to be exact, which includes tasks like cooking, socializing with friends, caring for kids and pets, and doing anything else that's out.

0: outside of ourselves. So, how does your day compare to the average person and their average day? Email me, john@tesh.com.
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0: B100, more music and better variety. A little red, red wine for you on this Monday morning. I think it's too early for red, red wine. How about some coffee or tea or me? Hi, it's Jenny. I don't mean that literally. Okay, so don't get the wrong idea. If you're getting ready for the day, it is going to be a hot one today. We'll see lots of sunshine. Get ready for a news update. That's in less than 10 minutes with Chris Lawrence here on V100. And then we'll have a traffic update for you right after the news.
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1: With an update from the 580 WCHS Radio Newsroom, I'm Chris Lawrence. The Kanawha County Commission has put up $500,000 to help draw down federal money for a flood buyout program. That program, funded through the USDA's Soil Conservation Service, provides split funding on a 75-25% basis to buy out homes that are in a floodplain. A multiple-time flood victim on Campbell's Creek is credited with bringing the program to the attention of the county commission. A weekend motorcycle accident in the capital city claimed a life. The victim was riding on 7th Avenue around 1:45 Saturday afternoon when they crashed. Victim's name was not released. Nitro Elementary School is dealing with vandalism on school property, and in a social media post said middle and high school students are to blame. A post on social media blamed the students for offensive and inappropriate graffiti on picnic tables, broken glass, burned trash cans, and other damage. Officials say if it can't be safely cleaned up, then the playground will have to be closed. Members of the Clay County Intermediate Football League C team took to the field Saturday with heavy hearts. The players were playing for the first time without 7-year-old James Neal, the teammate killed when, along with his brother, in a car wreck last week coming home from a game. The team's coach said it was the same as losing a loved one because they meant the world to everybody on the team. With an update from the 580 WCHS Radio Newsroom, I'm Chris Lawrence.
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3: 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Week one of the high school football season's in the books. George Washington winning big against Spring Valley 35-7 behind a big night from sophomore Jaden Black.
4: Deshaun Isabel with Black to his right. Calls for the football. Hands it to Black. Black punches through at the 5. Pushes into the end zone. That's a George Washington touchdown.
3: Find the full high school football scoreboard at WVMetroNews.com. It's game week for the West Virginia Mountaineers as well. We'll hear from Rich Rodriguez on Tuesday. With sports, I'm Daniel Woods.
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9: Here's your V100 Metro News forecast. Today, we're going to have partly cloudy skies and a high of 90.

0: Heat index values around 96 for the afternoon. Tonight, 72, partly cloudy skies. And then for your Tuesday and Wednesday, it gets really hot. Tuesday, 94, mostly sunny. Wednesday, 96, mostly sunny. The heat index for your Tuesday is 100 degrees. The heat index on Wednesday, 103. And the same thing for your Thursday with 96 high, mostly sunny. Heat index values around 102 to 105. Now, Friday, some scattered showers and thunderstorms will cool things down with temperatures in the upper 80s. I'm V100 Metro News meteorologist Brian Hughes.
1: Thank you, Brian. We're at 69 degrees at 6:06.

0: B100, more music and better variety. Well, if you're at the gym, you already know that's one of the best workout songs ever written, at least according to a survey. Hope you had a good weekend. I had a wonderful weekend. I'll tell you about that in just a moment. First, let's get to traffic. We do have a disabled vehicle. You're going to find that on I-64 West. It's on the berm right there at the St. Albans off-ramp. So heads up through there. Also, we have a report of a rock slide. That's going to be in the 15,000 block of Elk River Road North. There's no mention of any lanes being closed there. Just do use caution on your way through. And that's your V100 traffic update.
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0: All right, well, here's what I got. Well, first thing I did when I came to work today was I broke my glasses, so I'm blind today. No, I'll find some other glasses. Don't worry about that. Everything will be fine. I did go on a lovely, the weather was so nice over the weekend. Yeah, it was hot, but I was able to take a little trip on the Kanawha River on a boat, invited by some friends. That was wonderful on Saturday afternoon. And then on Sunday, I was invited to a special service at a church here in downtown Charleston. The choir I'm in was invited to sing, and I had never been in that church before. It was absolutely beautiful. It was Simpson Church downtown, right there across from Capitol Market. And it's hard to believe, but they're going to be celebrating a 160th anniversary in October. And that was what part of the celebration was yesterday. So all in all, I'd say this weekend, two thumbs up for me.
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0: 6:17 on this Monday morning. 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

0: B100 More Music and Better Variety. There's Melissa Etheridge. She was part of an Entertainment Tonight special they did on Dolly Parton last night on CBS. I watched it. It was wonderful. Our own Brian Hughes did a fabulous job of an hour-long show on Saturday evening with that was all focused on Dolly. And Dolly was laid to rest on Friday. It was a private ceremony just for her close family members. And now People Magazine says that the governor of Tennessee is going to rename the Nashville International Airport the Dolly Parton International Airport. The announcement came on Friday. Parton's team, very touched by the whole idea. There was a change.org petition started by Tennessee residents, and they had more than 150 signatures on it. So it looks like the airport is going to be renamed the Dolly Parton International Airport in Nashville. I think that's quite appropriate. She was quite a lady. If you're getting ready for the day, it's some early morning valley fog. We're expecting that to burn off later today. Sunshine, and it will start to warm up. Our high today is 90. We're at 68 now in Charleston.
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0: 100 more music and better. Variety 641 on your Monday morning. Olivia Rodrigo had a little help over the weekend. She was joined on stage by Stevie Nicks at her Daisy Chain Fields event. She also brought Nicks on stage and did a duet of Landslide. That festival is in California. They performed that song and danced together. And a day earlier, she announced the festival had raised $10 million for nonprofit partners supporting women and girls. Now, here's something really cool. Bill Gates' ex-wife, Melinda French Gates, matched that festival's $10 million. So the total for the festival was brought up to $20 million. That all supports women and girls. Very well done, Olivia Rodrigo. All right, let's get to our V100 traffic. And coming up in less than 10 minutes, feel good stories. Today, I've got a great story about a fisherman and a South Carolina lifeguard. Here's your traffic update. We just got two little things happening. Three if you count the fog, which is out there. We've got a disabled vehicle, I-64 westbound, that's going to be right there at the off-ramp at the St. Albans Exchange. Again, I-64 west. Rock Slide reported 15,000 block of Elk River Road north. And we do have some fog this morning, so be prepared for some foggy driving conditions. And that's your V100 traffic update.
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0: 100 more music and better variety. There's Wham with Careless Whisper, 6:50, 10 away from 7 o'clock. Going to see some fog this morning. It'll be a sunny day with a high of 90 degrees. 68 now, and time for our feel-good stories.
1: Tell me something good.
0: Well, that is the plan. So if you're ready, let's hear about this first story. And we've all seen lifeguards. They work hard. They save lives. And now a lifeguard in South Carolina is being praised for stepping in to save a dog that was badly injured by a stingray on Hilton Head Island. Arsham Mirzai treated Finn's deep cut by using one of his T-shirts to stop the bleeding. And then the dog

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0: V100's Working Women's Wednesday. This Wednesday at the Red Carpet Lounge. And we'll see you there with V100.
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0: 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I-79, exit 67 in Flatwood.
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0: 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I-79, exit 67 in Flatwood.
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1: With an update from the 580 WCHS Radio Newsroom, I'm Chris Lawrence. Today is International Overdose Awareness Day, and West Virginia has experienced a sharp decline in overdose deaths in the past few years. That awareness is credited with a big part of that, along with quick response from groups like Charleston's Care Team, who swoop in, provide Narcan to revive a victim, and then build a relationship with that individual. An email from a woman on Campbell's Creek, whose home had been reportedly flooded in recent years, has led to a federal property buyout program. She told the county commission about a USDA program, and the woman attended last week's commission meeting, and commissioners thanked her for the information. The commission put up $500,000 to work to draw down $1.5 million from the USDA for the program. A swearing-in ceremony is expected this week for the newest member of the county commission, Republican Austin Gessel. His name was the only one left when Selango and Tennant struck two names for the open seat last week, but Gessel originally said he didn't want to serve. He has since changed his mind. His term will be for about 4 months. And State Supreme Court Justice H.L. Kirkpatrick won his election in May and is currently seated on the high court. However, he'll be publicly sworn in to office later today. An investiture ceremony is set for 11 this morning in the Supreme Court chambers. With an update from the 580 WCHS Radio Newsroom, I'm Chris Lawrence.
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3: Good morning. 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Week one of the high school football season's in the books. George Washington winning big against Spring Valley 35-7 behind a big night from sophomore Jaden Black.
4: Deshaun Isabel with Black to his right calls for the football. Hands it to Black. Black punches through at the 5, pushes into the end zone. That's a George Washington touchdown.
3: 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It's game week for the West Virginia Mountaineers as well. We'll hear from Rich Rodriguez on Tuesday. With sports, I'm Daniel Woods.
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3: Here's your V100 Metro News forecast. Today, we're going to have partly cloudy skies and a high of 90. Heat index values around 96 for the afternoon. Tonight, 72, partly cloudy skies. And then for your Tuesday and Wednesday, it gets really hot. Tuesday, 94, mostly sunny. Wednesday, 96, mostly sunny. The heat index for your Tuesday is 100 degrees. The heat index on Wednesday, 103. And the same thing for your Thursday with 96 high, mostly sunny. Heat index values around 102 to 105. Now, Friday, some scattered showers and thunderstorms will cool things down with temperatures in the upper 80s. I'm V100 Metro News meteorologist Brian Hughes.
4: Thank you, Brian. 68 degrees at 7:06. Coming up, a check of traffic, and I'll tell you why men and some boys and teenagers are skipping their showers. Yes, in this heat.

0: 100. More music, better variety, a little semi-sonic for your Monday morning. It's going to be a pretty day. The sun is coming up right now, and we are expecting hazy sunshine with a high of 90 degrees. You might encounter a little bit of fog for your Monday commute. All right, coming up, why some guys are not taking showers. I know what you're thinking. Ooh. I'm thinking the same thing. We'll get to that in just a second. Here's your V100 traffic update. We don't have any major accidents or problems for you. We do have a disabled vehicle on I-64 westbound. That's going to be at the St. Albans Exchange, right there on the berm near the off-ramp. Also, a rock slide is reported in the 15,000 block of Elk River Road North. And that's your V100 traffic update.
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0: All right. Apparently, this whole men, teenage boys, etc., not taking a shower is a TikTok trend. It's called pheromone maxing. And it has these guys skipping the shower and even skipping the deodorant if they're going out on a date. Supporters believe a strong natural body odor makes them more attractive. Pheromones transmit chemical signals among members of the same species. Researchers have found that human odors can affect physiological or psychological responses. Scientists, though, haven't definitively identified a human pheromone. Guys, if this is you, please just don't. I mean, take a shower, for crying out loud.
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0: B100 More Music and Better Variety. 626, there's Billy Ocean. Is this song Caribbean Queen or Caribbean Queen? He actually says it both ways in the song, so I will be perpetually confused by Caribbean / Caribbean Queen. Today is National Matchmaker Day. Is anyone ever trying to make a match with you? I find it so annoying. I'm just like, nope, we're not doing that. Today is also National Trail Mix Day, and it's also National Eat Outside Day. I would do that early, like breakfast outside, because later today it's going to get dang hot. High today is 90 degrees, and it is going to be nice and sunny. So please prepare accordingly.
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0: Well, actually, we are minus Steve Bishop this week. He is on vacation. This just in, we've got an accident on 119 Route 3, quarter G at Rock Creek. So heads up. The five questions game is on the way next.

0: 100 more music, better variety. I've always loved that song. It's Queen, Queen with that crazy little thing called love. Well, we're going to play that crazy little game called Five Questions here in just a moment. First, we need to take care of a little business, and that business would be our V100 traffic update. We do have an accident, and it's closed the roadway. So heads up on 119 Route 3, Quarter G at Rock Creek, the interchange there. The northbound lanes are currently closed. There must be a cleanup or maybe even an investigation going on. So you cannot go northbound right now on 119 at Rock Creek. Also have a disabled vehicle, I-64 westbound at the St. Albans off-ramp area, and a rock slide reported in the 1500 block of Elk River Road North. And traffic is starting to pick up this hour on I-64 east at the Eugene A. Carter Fort Hill Bridge, but it currently is moving. So that's good news for your Monday morning commute. And that's your V100 traffic update.
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2: 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Steve and Jenny's five questions.
0: All right, question number one. According to Fountains of Wayne, whose mom has got it going on? Let's go to the phone. Hi, V100, you're on the air. Question number one. According to Fountains of Wayne, whose mom has got it going on? Hello?
3: Wayne.
0: I'm sorry. Okay, what am I like just listening in on a conversation? Or is the caller there?
3: I'm here.
0: All right. According to Fountains of Wayne, whose mom has got it going on?
3: Wayne's mom.
0: Wayne's mom. Nope, that is not right. Thank you. Gosh, the most confusing first call I think ever. All right, question one. According to Fountains of Wayne, whose mom has got it going on? Say it again.
3: Stacy's mom.
0: There we go. Stacy's mom. You kind of cut out there when you were saying it. But yes, Stacy's mom has got it going on. That's the song. All right. Question number two. How far must an untouched onside kick in football travel to be recovered by the kicking team?
3: 10 yards.
0: How many?
3: 10.
0: 10 is correct. Right when you say the answer, you go... Okay. Question number three. Oh, it's a Friends question. What was Joey Tribbiani's three-word pickup catchphrase on Friends? Come on now.
3: I don't know.
0: Oh! Thanks for playing. All right. We at least got to question three. Hi, V100. We're on question three. What was Joey Tribbiani's three-word pickup catchphrase on Friends?
4: How you doing?
0: How you doing? That's right. All right. Question number four. What kind of contest is featured in the movie Drop Dead Gorgeous?
4: Hot dog eating.
0: Hot dog eating is not correct. But thank you for playing. Actually, it's one of my favorite movies. Hi, V100. You're on the air. What kind of contest is featured in the movie Drop Dead Gorgeous?
3: Beauty pageant.
0: That is correct. It's one of my favorite movies. Have you seen it?
3: No, I have not, actually.
0: It is a wonderful movie, and I think Kirstie Alley has one of the funniest and best performances ever in that one. So put it on your list, okay?
3: I will do that.
0: All right. Now, we've made it to question number five. You get it right, and you'll be today's big winner. Are you ready?
3: Maybe.
0: All right. Well, I think you might have this. Back in 1984, who became the first woman to appear on the front of a Wheaties box?
3: Oh, Lord. I have no idea.
0: Oh, my gosh. I'm so sorry. But thank you for getting us to question five. Appreciate it. Hi, V100. We're on question. Please turn down your radio.
5: Sorry. I did. Sorry.
0: That's okay. Back in 1984, who became the first woman to appear on the front of a Wheaties box?
5: Mary Lou Retton.
0: That is correct.
5: Yeah. Yay!
0: And you win. Mary Lou's going through some tough times here recently. But yes, back in 1984, yes. She's the first woman to appear on the Wheaties box. Who is this?
5: This is Stephanie.
0: Hey, Stephanie. Way to go. You win the Chick-fil-A today.
5: You.
0: You're very welcome. Thanks for calling in. We'll tell you how to get your stuff here in a hot minute. And for those of you that did not get through and did not win like Stephanie did, she stole your prize. We'll do it again tomorrow morning, same time, here on V100.
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0: of 90 today. Right now, it's 68 degrees in Charleston. Coming up, we'll have a news update for you top of the hour after the news, a check of traffic, and we'll also have Jenny's Random Stuff.
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1: With an update from the 580 WCHS Radio Newsroom, I'm Chris Lawrence. The Kanawha County Commission has put up $500,000 to help draw down federal money for a flood buyout program. That program, funded through the USDA's Soil Conservation Service, provides split funding on a 75-25% basis to buy out homes that are in a floodplain. A multiple-time flood victim on Campbell's Creek is credited with bringing the program to the attention of the county commission. A weekend motorcycle accident in the capital city claimed a life. The victim was riding on 7th Avenue around 1:45 Saturday afternoon when they crashed. Victim's name was not released. Nitro Elementary School is dealing with vandalism on school property, and in a social media post said middle and high school students are to blame. A post on social media blamed the students for offensive and inappropriate graffiti on picnic tables, broken glass, burned trash cans, and other damage. Officials say if it can't be safely cleaned up, then the playground will have to be closed. Members of the Clay County Intermediate Football League C team took to the field Saturday with heavy hearts. The players were playing for the first time without 7-year-old James Neal, the teammate killed when, along with his brother, in a car wreck last week coming home from a game. The team's coach said it was the same as losing a loved one because they meant the world to everybody on the team. With an update from the 580 WCHS Radio Newsroom, I'm Chris Lawrence.
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3: 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With your sports headlines, I'm Daniel Woods. Week one of the high school football season's in the books. George Washington winning big against Spring Valley 35-7 behind a big night from sophomore Jaden Black.
4: Deshaun Isabel with Black to his right. Calls for the football. Hands it to Black. Black punches through at the 5. Pushes into the end zone. That's a George Washington touchdown.
3: Find the full high school football scoreboard at WVMetroNews.com. It's game week for the West Virginia Mountaineers as well. We'll hear from Rich Rodriguez on Tuesday. With sports, I'm Daniel Woods.
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7: Here's your V100 Metro News forecast. Today, we're going to have partly cloudy skies and a high of 90. Heat index values around 96 for the afternoon. Tonight, 72, partly cloudy skies. And then for your Tuesday and Wednesday, it gets really hot. Tuesday, 94, mostly sunny. Wednesday, 96, mostly sunny. The heat index for your Tuesday is 100 degrees. The heat index on Wednesday, 103. And the same thing for your Thursday with 96 high, mostly sunny. Heat index values around 102 to 104.

0: 105. Now, Friday, some scattered showers and thunderstorms will cool things down with temperatures in the upper 80s. I'm V100 Metro News meteorologist Brian Hughes.
1: It is 70 degrees at 8:03. Thanks, Brian. Note to self, go buy some ice. Yeah, we might need a little extra here in the next few days. Coming up, Jenny's Random Stuff and a final check of traffic on V100.

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0: Speed 100, more music and better variety. That's REO Speedwagon. I almost changed their name. 8:10, 10 after 8 on this Monday. Going to be a bright, sunny day with a high of 90, and we're inching up. We just started. It's now 70 degrees at V100. All right, let's get a look at traffic. Got a few things going on. An accident, 119 Quarter G at Rock Creek. The northbound lanes were closed. They may still be closed, so do use caution there. Still have that disabled vehicle. It's a truck on the berm, I-64 West at the St. Albans Exchange near the off-ramp. And a rock slide reported in the 15,000 block of Elk River Road North. And traffic through downtown Charleston, I-64 East looks great this hour. That's your V100 traffic update.
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0: Yeah, it's just stuff I randomly throw together that I find interesting, and I feel that maybe you will find interesting too. It's brought to you by Morgan & Morgan, America's largest injury law firm. A mom of three has gone viral. She is showing off her children's completely spotless bedrooms. What parent doesn't want that? She explained how she does this. Her children are expected to complete a to-do list in the morning before they get access to any devices or walk out the door. This is a very disciplined approach, and it has resulted in them proactively making their beds and perfectly organizing their rooms. Ah, yeah, wouldn't that be great? At the movie, Spider-Man Brand New Day, number one again over the weekend, hauling in $22 million. Dolly Parton was laid to rest in a private ceremony Friday, 3 days after her death at the age of 80.

0: her niece shared a tribute saying the loss just still doesn't feel real. And according to People magazine, Tennessee Governor Bill Lee will be renaming the Nashville International Airport the Dolly Parton International Airport. Taylor Swift is in the news this morning. She donated $50,000 to a Connecticut mom who was hit by a car after pushing a teenager out of its path. Her name is Ashley Taunton, and she had stopped along I-95 in Rhode Island after a vehicle carrying three teenagers hydroplaned during a rainstorm. Another vehicle lost control on the wet highway, and that's when Taunton pushed 19-year-old Vinnie O'Rourke out of the way, and then she was struck by the vehicle. Taunton later learned that Vinnie was the son of one of her friends of nearly 14 years. She spent 30 days in the hospital, had three surgeries. Doctors say her recovery could take up to a year. Do you use the thumbs up emoji? Well, Generation Z is celebrating its downfall. They say it is passive, aggressive, and dismissive. What? Other generations got upset about this and flooded the comments with, of course, thumbs up emojis. What do you think about this? A guy in Taiwan caught his wife cheating with another man. He saw them on the camera of one of those robot vacuums. He sued her. And he won. But then she countersued for invasion of privacy, and she won that case, and he was sent to jail. Kenan Thompson will be temporarily replacing Simon Cowell as a guest judge on America's Got Talent. He will join Mel B, Howie Mandel, and Sofia Vergara at the judges' table. Cowell stepped away from filming to undergo what is described as routine back surgery. The off-white and blush-colored shoes of the friendship bracelet Caitlin One Secrets also have fuzzy laces and colorful beads. They're very popular. They come with charms that will allow buyers to customize their shoes. Her pair, Clark's pair, features charms with her initials and jersey number. The design of the shoe, the Nike shoes, was inspired by friendship bracelets that fans exchanged during Taylor Swift's Eras tour. There is a new trend where men are not showering and not using deodorant before dates, and they're doing this on purpose. It's called pheromone maxing. Here's what we're celebrating today. It is Eat Outside Day. Do it early because it's going to get hot. Also, today is National Trail Mix Day. It's National Matchmaker Day. 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One of my favorite songs. Also, Princess Diana Memorial Day is today. And that is all. We'll do it again tomorrow, right around 8:10.
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0: 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There's Destiny's Child. It's 8:25 on your Monday morning. It's another day of Just Jenny Radio. And I checked in with our V100 text program. And you know, you can text us anytime. You did know that, right? 304-345-8100. Text number one, the wreck has cleared at Rock Lake on 119. Rock Creek. Too many rocks. Rock Creek, northbound lanes are open now after that accident down Corridor G. Also, someone texted me, hey, Jenny, did Steve retire? No, he did not. He talks about it a lot, but as far as I know, he has not retired. He's on week number two of a two-week vacation, and he did check in with me over the weekend. He was at Mount Rushmore, so I know he's always wanted to go. So he's actually out there having a little fun. Are you in a book club or do you like to read? Dua Lipa is a person who loves to read, and she has her own book club. In fact, she's opened libraries, but she has apparently chosen Kaveh Akbar's debut novel called Martyr as her September read for her Service 95 book club. The novel follows Cyrus Shams, who is a young Iranian-American grappling with addiction and the legacy of his mother's death. And despite the heavy themes in the book, it's described by Dua as profound, sincere, and comedic. So if you're looking for a good book, or maybe, you know, you're going to the beach and you're like, I need a good book to take to the beach, check this one out. As recommended by Dua Lipa, it's called Martyr by Kaveh Akbar.
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0: 100 more music and better variety. Smash Mouth. Hello, it's Jenny Murray at Just Jenny Radio Day. And the rest of the week will be at Just Jenny Radio Week. Steve has not retired. Let me repeat that. Steve has not retired. He is on vacation, which is one of his favorite lines from the movie Forrest Gump. Well, I do not consider myself to be a very hip person. I really don't know a lot about, words like slang terms. I'm clueless. The first time a kid did the 6-7 to me, I'm like, that is the stupidest thing. What does it mean? I have no idea. But apparently, I am not alone. These are the most searched for slang terms. 6-7 is at the top of the list. It's a meaningless sequence tied to Generation Alpha humor that generated more than 1.6 million Google searches from January through August of 2026. I still don't have a clue. Also on the list, Chud, C-H-U-D. That means a loser. That has roots in a movie from 1984 called Chud. And Riz, R-I-Z-Z, is short for charisma, charm, smoothness, style, or attractiveness. I guess that's something we all want, right? We want to be Riz. Well, if you do want to be in the know a little bit further, make sure you are tuned in every afternoon at 4:20. Logan Scott will fill you in on the latest trending topics. It's called the V100 Now Trending Report. 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

0: 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Mr. Mister from 1985. That's just another example of an awesome 80s song. And if you love music from the 80s, Rona got you covered all week long on the V100 Lunchbox Rewind. Tune that in at 12 noon and you will enjoy a full hour of 80s and 90s favorites. Jenny Murray out for, well, just a little bit. I'll be back top of the hour to get you through the V100 commercial-free all music hour. We're going to take a break and then we'll be back to kick it off next on V100.
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There is a list out of the happiest states in America, and I'm sorry to tell you we're not on it. Apparently, Utah is the happiest state, followed by Nebraska, Vermont. Louisiana is at the bottom. I don't know. I think we're a happy state. I do.

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She and her husband still both have very busy schedules, and they're figuring it out.

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V100, home of Steve and Jenny. Good morning, it's Rona. We are back at it, last day of August. Can you believe it? Coming up, I got a little MJ, Spice Girls, but for the Eurythmics.

its faith, our colors will fade eventually. So if our time is running out, day after day, we'll make the mundane a masterpiece. Oh my, my, oh my, my love, I take one look at you, you're taking me.

0: V100, home of Steve and Jenny. The other day, some rain came through and there was hail. I was like, hail? And the thing was, I could hear it pounding on the door. So I go around the corner here in the building and one of the doors got blown open. I could not believe it. I was like, okay, that's crazy. And then I like pulled it shut and I'm like, how can I keep it closed? I'm like, can I tape it? Like trying to figure out what to do. Anyway, I got it locked, but it was kind of a crazy thing because I did not expect that. You ever had something weird like that happen in the weather and you're like, okay. I'll be back with more music coming up next.
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0: 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I-79, exit 67 in Flatwoods.
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0: 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I-79, exit 67 in Flatwoods.
5: The countdown to the end of August is on.
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7: 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Yeah, we got a warm day today, sunny, and the highs 93 degrees. Clear tonight, 72, and warmer on Tuesday, sunny, high reaching 95 degrees. And now we're back to more music and better variety. It's Michael Jackson, Bad.

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0: V100, home of Steve and Jenny. You know how, like, you go to a party and you're kind of struggling to talk to somebody. You're trying to figure out, like, what you're going to say, how you're going to say it, or whatever. Well, I got some tips on small talk. And always, everybody always says, so what do you do? Well, when you're in the radio, it's like, I talk. I talk for a living. But this, it's easy to ask and stuff like that. But, you know, there's something that you can ask, other things that you can ask. It'll be more engaging to people. And it can help conversation flow a little bit more. So I got this list and I'm like, you know what? That stuff makes a whole lot of sense to me. It really does. So here we go. One of the things that you can say is make a quick observation about the place and then talk about that. So say you're at a restaurant and you're like, wow, it certainly is busy in here tonight, right? That's something that you could both comment on, and it's not focusing on the one person. Another thing, if you're going someplace to eat, is kind of make conversation about what you're about to order. So you can say something like, you know, I'm trying to figure out what it is I want to order. I'm trying to look for something good here. Have you ever tried anything here? That way, you're engaging them. You're asking them a question that they can answer. Oh, I've had the steak. It's really good. Oh, you've got to try the burrito bowls, whatever. You know what I'm saying? Or ask, I'm looking for a good place to whatever, get a drink, read, buy a book, think of it. And ask the person if there's anything that they go back to. Like, oh, is there a place that you really like? That's a good way to do it. Another one is, I've been hearing a whole lot about, is it worth it? So you could say, oh, I heard about that movie. Everybody's talking about it. I haven't seen it. Should I go see it? It's a great way to ask somebody their opinion on something. You're engaging them in conversation. And it's not like, you, what do you do for a living? Oh, that's great. You know, that kind of fall flat. So anyway, ask people what they've got looking for, you know, they're looking forward to. What are you thinking about doing this fall? You're going to travel, go see the leaves, or, you know, whatever. That's the kind of stuff you can do. I really like this because it helps to engage conversation way better than I normally could.
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It's 11 o'clock, home of Steve and Jenny in the morning. I'm Rona. We're the station to keep on all day for more music and better variety. Jimmy Cliff coming up and Kim Carnes too. 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

0: V100, home of Steve and Jenny. Congrats go out to Jennifer. Jennifer is the one who got the WVU VIP experience, courtesy of GoMard and WVRC Media. Yes, she and her husband, she was saying, yeah, we wanted to go to the home opener of the Mountaineers when they take on Coastal Carolina, but we haven't gotten our tickets yet. Well, now she's going to go. She became a miracle maker during our WVRC Steich Wealth Group Cares for Kids Radiothon, and she also got the big VIP prize. She's going to love everything about it. So keep on listening. 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
0: 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Trust the name West Virginians count on. Panhandle Cleaning and Restoration, now in the heart of the Mountain State. Yeah, we got a warm day today. Sunny and the highs 93 degrees. Clear tonight, 72, and warmer on Tuesday. Sunny, high reaching 95 degrees. And now we're kicking off another long set of more music and better variety. It's Imagine Dragons and Demons.

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0: 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More music, better variety. Coming up 2 o'clock, Logan Scott coming in hot. And he's got the 2 o'clock 2K song of the day. Even better, here's Ed Sheeran.
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0: 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It's easy. All right, I'll be back with more music next.
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0: 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I-79, exit 67 in Flatwoods.
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0: 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I-79, exit 67 in Flatwoods.
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2: Oh yeah, noon hours always kicking back to the 80s and 90s. 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Remember that? Or having that blinking VCR clock. Because you couldn't figure out how to set it, and every time you did, like a power blip would happen, and you're like, forget it.

V100, it is the Lunchbox Rewind, taking you back to the 80s and 90s. Yes, in the 90s, for some reason, people thought it was a good idea to walk around in track suits that were velour. I had no problem with the tracksuit part. The part I have the problem with is words on your butt. Remember, baby fat, juicy? I didn't do it, but it was a thing. Jennifer Lopez, she did it.

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0: 100. It is a Lunchbox Rewind going back to the 80s and 90s. Usually it's Jenny hanging out with you. I'm sitting in for her a couple of days. So I will tell you this. We give you a gift every single weekday. Actually, through Saturday, Monday through Saturday. It is the 9 o'clock commercial-free hour. It's all music for you. And when you start your workday, isn't that great? It gives you a chance to just kind of get your day started, put your to-do list together, maybe have conversation with people so you can set yourself up for a great day. Something we do right here on V100.
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0: 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I-79, exit 67 in Flatwoods.
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0: 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I-79, exit 67 in Flatwoods.
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4: 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Yeah, we got a warm day today, sunny, and the highs 93 degrees. Clear tonight, 72, and warmer on Tuesday, sunny, high reaching 95 degrees. And now we're kicking off another long set of more music and better variety. Mark Morrison, Return of the Mac.

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It's a V100 Lunchbox Rewind, Chaka Khan, along with Melly Mel, otherwise known as Melvin Glover. I actually saw, it was like a rap tour sometime in Detroit, and I went, and he is 65 years old, and the guy is buff. He must spend all of his time in the gym. His arms are the size of my thighs. I was like, wow. Here's Cutting Crew. I just died in your arms on V100 Lunchbox Rewind.

V100, it is a Lunchbox Rewind. Okay, this is a random thought that I remember. Circus of the Stars. Do you remember that? They would have celebrities doing things like walking on high wire. I remember Brooke Shields was walking on glass. That song reminded me of it. And I'm like, oh, never. I would not do that. You'd have to give me a whole lot of money. 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

0: 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We're digging deep into the crate for the best of the 80s and 90s. Everybody get up. This is the Lunchbox Rewind
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0: 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It is Lunchbox Rewind for your noon hour. Back to the 80s and 90s. I've got a 6 degrees of separation with one Vanilla Ice. He did the I Love the 90s tour. He's touring with that. And I got a chance to see him. It was a whole bunch of people. And he called a bunch of people on stage. And my friend grabbed my hand. And she's like, we're going. And we got up there on stage. And he walked like right by me. And then did the song. What song was it? The, from the Teenage Mutant Ninja Turtles. It was great. It was a lot of fun. And, you know, seemed to be a nice guy. I'll give him that. He seemed to be a really nice guy. All right. Lunchbox Rewind. I might have another song or two I'm going to squeeze out before the hour's done. I'll be back with more music next on V100.
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It's 1 o'clock, home with Steve and Jenny in the morning. I'm Rona. We're the station to keep on all day at work for more music and better variety. Coming up, Bryan Adams and the Bangles. 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Can't Feel My Face.

V100. You've heard of Leah's legacy, the 5K coming up. Leah Strickland, just a ball of wonderful light. She loved her church. She loved to run. She loved to travel and never missed an opportunity to serve others and even just smile. Well, the Leah's Legacy 5K 2-mile walk and kids fun run in downtown Charleston is going to be happening September 13th. If you'd like to walk, run, or have the kids involved, go ahead and get the sign-up link on v100.fm. 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Here's Brian Adams of V100.

0: 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We're having a good time, though, right? Yes, home of Steve and Jenny, 6:50 a.m., giving you a reason to feel good in the morning. That's always nice. And Jenny's Random Stuff, powered by Morgan & Morgan, comes up at 8:10 a.m. Check her out tomorrow morning. 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
0: 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I-79, exit 67 in Flatwoods.
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0: 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I-79, exit 67 in Flatwoods.
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3: 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Yeah, we got a warm day today. Sunny and the highs 93 degrees. Clear tonight, 72, and warmer on Tuesday. Sunny, high reaching 95 degrees. And now we're back to more music and better variety. 21 Pilots, Stressed Out.

V100. More music, better variety. Logan Scott coming in hot, 2 o'clock. He's got the 2 o'clock 2K song of the day. He's also going to have the now trending report, so you can know what's going on with all the celebs. Meantime, here's Katy Perry, Dark Horse on V100.

0: V100. More music and better variety. We've suffered some big celebrity losses lately. The big one, Dolly Parton, of course, but Tim Curry, I'm a theater kid. So, you know, Rocky Horror Picture Show, Clue, of course, the Home Alone movies, just a really big loss. And Hayden Panettiere, you know, it's so weird. I remember watching her when she was a little girl. I didn't see her in all the movies. She was on Guiding Light, and I used to watch Guiding Light, and she played Lizzie Spaulding. It's like, I can't believe she's all grown up and she passed away at such a young age. And it's just big losses for entertainment. You know, people that you see on the big and small screen and they entertain you and, you know, in some way they feel like they're invincible. But, you know, we lost them and that's certainly very sad. For Dolly Parton, it's interesting to see all of the people that she touched in the celebrity world. Like Jack White covered her Jolene during a London show, and Buckingham Palace honored Dolly Parton. Yeah, the military band ended up playing 9 to 5, and King Charles and Queen Camilla shared footage of it on their social media for the world to see. I just think it's really kind of cool how she touched a lot of people. Anyway, I'll be back with more music next on V100.
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It's 202, you're home for Steve and Jenny in the morning. I am Logan Scott. Music's on the way this hour from Fleetwood Mac, Bruno Mars. 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

0: on a camel in the middle of the Arabian desert. 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
3: 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We're going back to the year 2003 for this one. My Immortal. It's a song by American rock band Evanescence.

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0: 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I'm Logan Scott. Thanks so much for being here on a Monday, final day of August. Hey, don't forget V100's Working Women's Wednesdays back at the Red Carpet Lounge with Ginny and DJ Matt, 5 to 7 this Wednesday night. 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V100's Working Women's Wednesday is back this Wednesday. The Red Carpet Lounge. We'll see you there with V100.
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0: 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I-79, exit 67 in Flatwoods.
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0: 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I-79, exit 67 in Flatwoods.
2: The countdown to the end of August is on.
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2: 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Mostly sunny this afternoon, high of 93. Tonight, mostly clear, then patchy fog, and a low of 71. Tomorrow, patchy fog, then mostly sunny skies, high of 95. It is 88 right now in Polka, 87 here at the V100 studios in downtown Charleston. Let's get back to more music and better variety now with Club Nevada.

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They hold 114 ounces of ketchup. If I had extra cash sitting around, you know I'd be scooping one of those up. And here's Michael Jackson. It's V100. Let me some ketchup.

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Inside 3 o'clock, you're home for Steve and Jenny in the morning. I am Logan Scott. Music's on the way this hour from The Outfield and Miley Cyrus. 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

0: 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Today is Eat Outside Day, Trail Mix Day, Matchmaker Day, and Princess Diana Memorial Day. We are a week away from Labor Day. Here's Alex Warren on V100.
1: They say the holy water's watered down, and this town's lost its faith. 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Oh my, my love, I take one look at you, you're taking me out.

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0: 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So 91% of hiring managers believe personality matters as much as skills. 86% say personality can sometimes outweigh a candidate's skill gap. 72% of job seekers say personality is very important to succeeding at a new company. Yeah, I think personality plays a big role in to the job. How about you? Text in 304-345-8100. All right, forecast on the way, and we're back to more music and better variety next on V100.
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0: 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I-79, exit 67 in Flatwoods. And the countdown to the end of August is on. 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
0: 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I-79, exit 67 in Flatwoods.
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5: 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Slight chance of showers this afternoon, high 93. Tonight, mostly clear, then patchy fog and a low of 71. Tomorrow, patchy fog early, then mostly sunny skies, high of 95. It is 91 right now in St. Albans, 90 here at the V100 Studios in downtown Charleston. Let's get back to more music and better variety now with Khalid and Normani.

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AAA is dishing on Labor Day travel expectations. We'll talk about that coming up in about 8 minutes after Black Velvet. Let's do a little Hozier now on V100.

0: It's the V100 Afternoon Drive Home Show, and it's powered by Better Homes and Gardens Real Estate Central. Labor Day travelers are being told to get ready for high costs and heavy traffic. Yeah, AAA says round-trip airfare will cost you about $750 on average, up 2% from last year. Hotel bookings have also gone up 9% in the U.S. and 12% elsewhere. Labor Day is a week from today, and AAA says the best time to head to your destination will be Thursday morning. The worst days for travel will be Friday, Saturday, and Monday, especially after 2 p.m. One tip from AAA, get your car checked out before hitting the road. Over 400,000 drivers needed roadside assistance last year. They also say keep a spare key handy, which new fear unlocked. I will take my extra key with me. Noted. All right, hang tight. We're back to more music and better variety next with Three Doors Down on V100.
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Inside 4 o'clock, you're home for Steve and Jenny in the morning. I'm Logan Scott. Music's on the way this hour from the Backstreet Boys. Got Somber on deck two. We're back to more music and better variety with Maren Morris and the Bones on the V100 Afternoon Drive Home Show.

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2: 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Harry Styles made a cheeky reference to Taylor Swift's wedding during his Madison Square Garden show. He wrapped up by saying, "We're at Madison Square Garden, home of the world champion New York Knicks, and they also do weddings." Post Malone gave fiance Christy Lee an engagement ring featuring a natural diamond weighing more than 20 carats. Olivia Rodrigo brought Stevie Nicks on stage for a duet of Landslide at her Daisy Chain Fields Festival. And finally, Phineas O'Connell and actress Claudia Selesky are officially married. That's Billie Eilish's brother. That's a look at your V100 Now Trending Report powered by Park Place Cinema, 600 Washington Street East in Charleston. Let's grab our first check of V100 traffic.
3: With your traffic update, I'm Ryan Nicholson. There's only one accident to report on. That's at the intersection of Clendenin Street and Courier Street in Charleston. Injuries have been reported, so please make way for any emergency vehicles. Once again, from the WCHS Traffic Studios, I'm Ryan Nicholson.
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3: V100 Charleston weather. This V100 Metro News forecast is powered by Panhandle Cleaning and Restoration, the trusted experts in water, fire, and mold cleanup, proud to be the official restoration company of the Mountaineers. Tonight, we're looking at mostly clear, then patchy fog and a low of 71. Tomorrow, patchy fog early, then mostly sunny skies, high 95. Tomorrow night, mostly clear, low 73, and Wednesday is going to be hot, high of 96. It is 89 right now in Clendenin, 88 here at the V100 Studios in downtown Charleston. 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

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Today we celebrate Eat Outside Day, 7 days from Labor Day, 116 days till Christmas. Yeah, it's going to be here before we know it. Here's Pink, it's V100.

0: 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Rising prices, inflation, and tighter budgets are driving the cutbacks, and sit-down restaurants, coffee shops, and carry-out counters remain the places where consumers are most likely to tip. I get it. Have you cut back on tipping? Have you cut back on eating out? And I don't mean back on tipping, but where are you at in your tip fatigue? Text in 304-345-8100. All right, let's grab another check of V100 traffic.
1: With your traffic update, I'm Ryan Nicholson. There are no major accidents to report on at this time. It's currently 88 degrees in the capital city. For more traffic tips, go to wv511.org. Once again, from the WCHS Traffic Studios, I'm Ryan Nicholson.
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0: 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I-79, exit 67 in Flatwoods.
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0: 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I-79, exit 67 in Flatwoods.
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0: 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I'm Logan Scott. Thanks so much for hanging out with me on this Monday. The top most searched slang terms, 6-7, a mostly meaningless sequence tied to Gen Alpha humor that generated more than 1.6 million Google searches from January through August of this year. Chud, it's a loser with roots in the 1984 movie C-H-U-D, Chud. Riz, short for charisma, meaning charm, smoothness, style, or attractiveness. So there you go. Get you up to date. That's what the kids are saying. Let's grab another check of V100 traffic.
1: With your traffic update, I'm Ryan Nicholson. There are no major accidents to report on at this time. It's currently 88 degrees in the capital city. For more traffic tips, go to WV511.org. Once again, from the WCHS Traffic Studios, I'm Ryan Nicholson.
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5: The countdown to the end of August is on.
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2: 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Mostly clear, then patchy fog tonight, low of 71. Tomorrow, patchy fog when you're waking up with Just Jenny Radio. Then mostly sunny, high 95. And Wednesday, hot, high 96. 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
1: With your traffic update, I'm Ryan Nicholson. There are no major accidents to report on at this time. It's currently 88 degrees in the capital city. For more traffic tips, go to wv511.org. Once again, from the WCHS Traffic Studios, I'm Ryan Nicholson.
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Inside 6 o'clock, you're home for Steve and Jenny in the morning. I'm Logan Scott. Music's on the way this hour from Tonic and Olivia Dean. 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

V100, more music and better variety. I was yesterday years old when I realized that Dolly covered this song. We went to Sam's Uptown Cafe yesterday for Dolly brunch. This played. Love it. Prince's version now on V100.

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0: 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I-79, exit 67 in Flatwoods.
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0: 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I-79, exit 67 in Flatwoods.
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3: 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Mostly clear, then patchy fog tonight, low of 71. Tomorrow, patchy fog when you're waking up with Just Jenny Radio. Then mostly sunny, high 95. And Wednesday, hot, high 96. Let's get back to more music and better variety now.

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0: Taylor Swift's on V100. I'm Logan Scott. I'm out the door. Thanks so much for hanging out with me on this Monday. Stick around the night mode with Just Jamie. She's in next starting at 7 o'clock right here on V100. Bye now.
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I'm Jess Jamie. 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On the way, we've got Ed Sheeran and Madonna. Now let's get back to more music and better variety.

0: Madonna on V100, more music and better variety. Just Jamie with you. Dolly Parton was laid to rest in a private ceremony on Friday. Her niece spoke and gave a really touching tribute to Dolly, saying it still doesn't feel real. And I think a lot of us can relate to that. V100.
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0: 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I-79, exit 67 in Flatwood. 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
0: 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I-79, exit 67 in Flatwood.
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3: 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A low about 70 with some overnight clouds. Now, the next couple of days are going to be hot, hot, hot. High of 96 tomorrow. Mostly sunny but sweltering heat. Wednesday, high of 97. Very hot. 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

0: pumpkin spice season is officially in full swing, but honestly, it's just been too hot for me to get a pumpkin spice latte. 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
0: 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I-79, exit 67 in Flatwoods.
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0: 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I-79, exit 67 in Flatwoods.
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